I see a boy inside the VIP. 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

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Joyce Meets Music. 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Show.

0: That's your boy inside the VIP. 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
1: yeah.
0: We the best,
1: boy.
0: Give me the light,
1: yeah.
0: And we turn it up every time,
1: every day.
0: And we bust it up, watch it, I
1: watch it.
0: Ha!
2: Kimba, how you bad, so?
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0: style, bad bad, getting lit. 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
1: Every time.
0: And we bust it up, watch it, I
1: watch it.
0: Ha!
2: Kimba, how you bad, sir?
3: Soyez à l'heure avec Fitness Park.
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All them. See, we all them, sir. 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